0: live, El Paso's old school. I got the ladies of Jade headed your way in about 3.5 minutes, but right now, we ain't looking for no gold diggers.
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0: El Paso's old school, Hot 93.5. Hey, you got me, Cappuccino, hanging out with you guys on this Sunday. I got nothing but a G thing headed your way in just minutes. Plus, we're going to definitely throw it back with some Usher. That's how some folks like to say it, Usher, Usher. You don't have to call. That's coming up. And some Destiny's Child and definitely a whole lot more, right? And I don't know if you guys like to check out memes and reels and all that on social media, but the other day, I swear, I find myself falling down rabbit holes. Shout out to my friends. You know, one way we keep in contact is through reels, sending each other the reels, right? My girlfriend sent me one that was pretty much like a podcast with Mano, Fabulous, Dave East, and Jim Jones. And did y'all know that Mano wears a hairpiece? You know what? I'm not shading any fellas rocking the hairpieces, but I didn't know. And Dave East was like, you know, that's a new piece. He's like, yeah, I had it for 5 years. Fabulous was like, where'd you get it from? Apparently, Mano said he got it from Amazon, but had a doctor apply it. I ain't trying to laugh, but I gotta laugh because the fellas were definitely clowning Mano in this situation. But you know what? You gotta do what you gotta do. If y'all trying to hold on to that hair, I get it. Because the ladies, we like to switch it up too. But the fellas, go ahead, Mano. Stay right here. We got more entertainment stories coming at you.
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0: 93.5, El Paso's old school. I got some Jhené headed your way in close to 4 minutes, but right now, Shaq said, hey, it wasn't me. Yo,
1: open up, man.
2: Yo, what do you want, man?
1: My girl just caught me.
2: You made her catch you?
1: I don't know how I let this happen.
2: With who?
1: The girl next door, you know? I don't know what to do.
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1: Hey, happy Sunday, everybody. I'm Cappuccino, holding it down. In fact, I usually like to call Sundays Reset Sunday because as we wrap things up for your weekend, you know, we got to get your minds right. Reset that thing to pop off with a brand new week, all right? So stay right here to get your hype. We got some Montel Jordan. This is how we do it on the way. I'm going to slide in some Outkast for you. And you know, everyone loves a good ad-lib. Oh, yeah. You see where I'm going. Yes, Casey and JoJo. So stay tuned for that and more. In fact, you know, we also got some entertainment stories for you because speaking of throwbacks, you know, one music producer who's been in the game for over 20 years, Jermaine Dupri. Y'all, he is suing Sony Music Entertainment for $18 million in alleged unpaid royalties. That's a lot of money. He accuses Sony Music of underpaying and withholding earnings related to his work with artists as such as Bow Wow, Escape, Mariah Carey, and Usher. So we'll see how this fight ends up. Like, will he get paid? Because $18 million, that's a lot of money, man. Pay that money what he is due. And stay right here for more throwbacks. Hail!
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93.5, El Paso's old school. You know, when it comes down to choreography, your girl Aaliyah definitely had that thing on lock. 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

0: El Paso's old school, Hot 93.5. Hey, it's me, Cappuccino. Stay right here because we still got more of your favorite throwbacks on the way, like that OPP. Yeah, you know me. I got that Naughty Foundation at your way. Kanye West with Stronger, trying to build that mind up. And how about the late Coolio for you with Gangsta's Paradise? Stick around with that for that and more. In fact, this is going to make you feel a tad bit creeped out because I know a lot of folks are traveling for the summer. You may be in these hotels or Airbnbs or whatever else, right? But watch out for bed bugs, y'all. I know, because apparently the top 10 most bed bug infested U.S. cities have been released. I know you're wondering, ooh, what are they? Well, let's break it down with number one, Chicago, two, L.A., three, Detroit, four is Cleveland, number five is Indianapolis, really? Number six, Philly, seven is Cincinnati, number eight, New York, nine, D.C., and number 10, Columbus, Ohio. I'm going to tell you right now, I like to carry like Clorox wipes and Lysol in my bag when I'm traveling to different beds around. So, yeah, just kind of keep an eye out on things, all right? And good luck with safe travels and safe sleep this summer.
1: Texting privacy.
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0: 93.5, El Paso's old school. Hey, it's me, Cappuccino, of course, hanging out with you all until midnight. Better believe we got you covered because I got some T-Pain. Yeah, bartender throwback coming up. I got Bone Thugs and Harmony for you. Plus, you know, Luda and Shauna, they trying to be all up in your business, trying to figure out what's your fantasy and so much more, all right? Hey, stay right here. More of your favorite throwbacks coming up. And get this, throwbacks. What were like some of your favorite throwback movies? Mainly your black movies, all right? Because baby boy, come on now, your man Tyrese, Taraji P. Henson, even Snoop, you know, Snoop was in that bad boy too, right? Well, speaking of the movie Baby Boy, I mean, I know it was a lot going on in that movie, but how about this? Imagine folks being creative these days with these baby showers, but imagine you walk into a baby shower and the theme is Baby Boy. That's a great way for a gender reveal, right? Well, apparently it was a couple who did that down in Memphis, and yeah, they had pretty much pieces from the actual movie, like the little photos and screenshots, and I'm not gonna lie, it was actually pretty cute. Could you get away with doing something like that, having a movie theme for your baby shower? I know people do it, but come on now, it was just cute. Baby Boy, you get it.
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0: 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Fat Joe and Ashanti trying to figure out what's love. And you know what? We'll see some love with Ice Cube and Nia Long returning for Are We There Yet? Yep, another one's coming up. Here's You Can Do It.
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1: Hey, it's me, Cappuccino. Of course, hanging out with you guys with some more of your favorite throwbacks. I got the Fugees Killing Me Softly on the way. I got some Usher and Naughty by Nature coming at you guys in just minutes, too. Plus, don't forget, whenever you guys want to find out what's going on in the news, because lately my mind has been wrapped around this whole story of young 18-year-old black teenager Nolan Wells. You know, his body was unfortunately found in Mississippi after going boating with some friends of his. He didn't return. The kids did not know why he didn't return, but they gave the phone to his parents. First of all, what 18-year-old, what teenager, you know, is not going to keep their phones? It's like, you know something's up, right? The so-called friends, their parents lawyered up and all that. Well, now, Nolan Wells' family, they've lawyered up with a top civil rights lawyer, Ben Crump. All right, so we'll keep you guys updated with that, but you can also stay up to date when you download the free iHeartRadio app and check out the Black Information Network, the BIN, because trust me, I know you guys want to follow that story as well, and hopefully we'll get some answers soon, right?
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93.5, El Paso's old school. Hey, coming up in less than 3.5 minutes, we're going to throw it back with some Salt and Pepper, That Push It. I used to love that outfit from that video, man. I'm still trying to rock that, too. Here's Mariah Carey.

El Paso's old school, Hot 93.5. Hey, I'm Cappuccino on this Sunday evening with you guys. And, of course, your favorite throwbacks. How about that Regulate coming up? I got Flo Rida and T-Pain headed your way with that low end Tupac with Changes, all right? All that's coming up in just minutes. And you also know what's coming up? A chance at winning $1,000. That's coming up tomorrow. I know you're thinking, Cap, where is money coming from? Don't worry about that. Just know that you can have this money, okay? But you got to tune in to listen out for those nationwide keywords

0: that you may need, all right? Kids, school is coming up. You need school supplies. You need school clothes. Maybe you want to go ahead and just take the kid out on a vacation before school starts. It's a lot of ideas. Start thinking now, but also make sure you tune in tomorrow to get those keywords and good luck.
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0: is everybody wanna talk like they got something to say, but nothing comes out when they move their lips, just a bunch of gibberish. But them back like they forgot about Dre.
1: El Paso's old school, Hot 93.5. Hey, it's me, Cappuccino, hanging out till midnight with some Ja Rule and Ashanti, always on time. I got Boyz II Men coming up for you, too. Plus, we got T.I. and Rihanna headed your way. And how about some KC, JoJo? But actually, it's Tupac featuring those guys. Remember that one, How Do You Want It? Yeah. All that's coming up in just a minute, so make sure you guys stay right here. And also, don't forget, stay right here, because tomorrow we're back at it, trying to get you guys hooked up with $1,000. I'm going to keep putting that in your ear, because I need y'all to win. See, I'm very optimistic for you, all right? Don't let nobody ruin your day. Keep it optimistic that you are going to win $1,000 just by tuning in for those keywords and entering them back in on the website. We got you covered, trying to break y'all off in time before the summer is a wrap. $1,000 in your pocket. Ooh, that's vacation to me. We got more of your favorite throwbacks on the way.
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93.5, El Paso's old school. Coming up, we got some Eminem headed your way in about 3.5 minutes, and I'm going to slide in some Outkast for you, too. But right now, you got to hate it or love it.

0: El Paso's old school, Hot 93.5. Oh, we are wrapping up your Sunday night, y'all. I'm Cappuccino, and thanks for letting me rock with you guys. We got more money, more problems on the way. I just want more money. I don't want any problem to come along with it, all right? Plus, we got some Usher coming up and some California love. And you know what, my girl, EVE, Let Me Blow Your Mind, all that and more of your favorite throwbacks headed your way in just minutes. So definitely stick around for all of that and more. 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And look, it's a lot of things y'all can do on the app. Don't let me keep telling you about that. But yeah, it really is. From checking out podcasts to talking back to us, let us know how your Sunday went, all right? And so much more. You can do all that from the app. I'm about to get out your ear because I'm about to stay up and catch up on my House of Dragons. Yes. You guys enjoy your Sunday night. And tomorrow, listen up for a chance to win big, $1,000. Good luck. Help!
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0: 93.5 El Paso's old school. Comedian Air riding. Dola White hanging with you. I've got requests on the way for Aaliyah. Try again. Plus, Boys the Man, end of the road coming up as well. Right now, I want to remind you, you have numerous chances every weekday to win $1,000. Your next chance to win is coming up early this morning. All you have to do is listen up for that keyword. 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Get all those contest times right now on our website as well. And your next chance to win, like I said, is coming up later on this morning. So be here later on this morning. Good luck.
1: Texting privacy.
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0: Paso's old school, High 93.5. It's Ice Cube. It was a good day. Dola White hanging with you. Got Tony's request for Genuine Pony. That's coming up after Classic Usher. It's Burn.
1: I don't understand why. See, it's burning me to hold on to this. I know this is something I gotta do, but that don't mean I want to. What I'm trying to say is that

0: 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Genuine Pony, Dolla White hanging with you. Got requests on the way for 50 Cent, 21 questions, plus Destiny Child Say My Name coming up as well. 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I'm going to do my best to get it on there for you. I promise you, it's as easy as tapping that red mic and talking. Just like that, you can be hearing what you want. So tap that red mic. Get at me.
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1: 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I don't know what to do.
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0: 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Shaggy, it wasn't me. Dola White hanging with you. I've got requests on the way for T-Pain and Akon, Bartender Plus, Janet Jackson, anytime, any place, coming up as well. 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You can get all the contest times right now. 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Figure out when you have time to make sure you're listening to win that $1,000. And good luck.
1: Texting privacy.
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0: 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Coolio, Gangsta's Paradise. Dolla White hanging with you. I've got requests on the way for Fabulous and Tamia, Into You, plus Key Sweat, Nobody, and Ludacris. What's Your Fantasy? You're all on the way as well. 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I'm going to do my best to get it on air for you, but I got to hear from you. So hit me up.
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0: 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Kanye, Gold Digger, Dolla White hanging with you. 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
1: Put it up. Uh-huh. Oh. Yeah, yeah. Baby. I like a lack of a lack of a lack of a lack of a lack of a lack of a lack of a lack of a lack of a lack of a lack of a lack of a lack of a lack of a lack of a lack of a lack of a lack of a lack of a lack of a lack of a lack of a lack of a lack of a lack of a lack of a lack of a lack of a lack of a lack of a lack of a lack of a lack of a lack of a lack of a lack of a lack of a lack of a lack of a lack of a lack of a lack of a lack of a lack of a lack of a lack of a lack of a lack of a lack of a lack of a lack of a lack of a lack of a lack of a lack of a lack of a lack of a lack of a lack of a lack of a lack of a lack of a lack of a lack of a lack of a lack of a lack of a lack of a lack of a lack of a lack of a lack of a lack of a lack of a lack of a lack of a lack of a lack of a lack of a lack of a lack of a lack of a lack of a lack of a lack of a lack of a lack of a lack of a lack of a lack of a lack of a lack of a lack of a lack of a lack of a l

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0: 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T-Pain and Young Jock, buy you a drink. Dolla White hanging with you. Got requests on the way, but Ja Rule and Ashanti always on time. Plus, Black, Bring It All to Me, and Cam'ron, A-Ma are all on the way as well. Right now, let me remind you, coming up in a few more hours, you've got a chance to win $1,000. 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All you have to do is listen up at that keyword. 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So check that out, and then come back here, win that money. That's how you do it.
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El Paso's old school, high 93.5. Ursher, nice and slow. Dolo White hanging with you. Got requests on the way for the Fugees, Killing Me Softly. Plus, Nelly, Hotner, and TLC Waterfalls are all on the way as well. Right now, let's keep it moving. Mims, this is why I'm

0: On 93.5 El Paso's old school. The Fugees killing me softly. Dola White hanging with you. Got requests on the way for Nelly, Hot and Her, plus TLC, Waterfalls coming up as well. 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

Five Pezos old school. Fat Joe and Ashanti, what's love? Dollar White hanging with you. Got requests on the way for Ursha, you got it bad. 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

0: This is old school. 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All right, sure, you got it bad. Dolla White hanging with you. 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I want to hear from you, all right?
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1: Mr. Bombastic. 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
1: Big Boy's
2: Big
1: Neighborhood.
2: Boy.
1: Once again, thank you for being in the neighborhood. We got a whole lot more show coming up for you, so do continue to hang out with us in the neighborhood, man. I am out here in New York.
3: New York.
2: Yes,
1: yeah, Jay-Z 30 went down, man. It was a hell of a weekend, bro. I've been here for a few days, and just, I'm telling you, I'm pizzaed out.
3: Why? I'm telling you, dude.
1: I wanted to try. You know, I've been to New York many a time.
3: Yeah, yeah, yeah.
1: But man, I just wanted to eat up. But it, you know what I'm saying? But it was a good time, man. New York loves
2: so
1: us.
2: That's
1: the people were amazing, man. Jay-Z and the show's amazing. So we got that coming up. And also, man, I seen this too, man. Blueface ran into his dad doing Amazon. That's crazy. Was that random?
3: Yeah, it was just random. They were like out there, like he said he was like apartment shopping. Then he just popped up in the middle of the street. Then he pulled over and was like, "Yo, what's up, son?"
2: So crazy.
1: Hey man, I wonder if my dad is an Amazon. No,
3: come on.
1: Yeah, you know now. What if I start ordering like more Amazon packages
3: in hopes
1: to see my dad and drop it off? Every time I go to the door and there's somebody black, I'm like, "Is it you?"
3: Well, you know, remember when we did that? The story about the one. The Uber driver or whatever, or the DoorDash driver that dropped off the food and the son was there and he didn't just walked away.
1: Oh, yeah, remember that story? Yeah, that's a toxic relationship when you're dropping off food, you just walk by your son.
2: Right.
1: The baby mama, you and the baby mama are tripping. And also, Cardi B sparks romance rumors.
2: With a Nigerian soccer player.
1: Really, though?
3: Yes. Is that the goalie, dude?
2: Yes, he's the goalie. He's the one everyone was talking about. Because remember, everyone's like, oh, my God, he's so hot. But he didn't even get to play during the World Cup. But,
1: oh, man.
2: But he is a fine man.
1: Oh, Lord have mercy,
2: but
1: man. So she went from football to football.
2: Yeah. Literally.
1: Thank you. Thank you, man. Please, New York. I don't have time.
3: There,
1: thank you. Thank you. Shout out to everybody out here in New York. Real 92.3 LA.

0: Hello?
1: Corey.
0: Yeah.
1: What up, brother? Big boy.
0: Hey, what's up, man?
1: The night I got those herbs from you for my colon cleanse, on Saturday morning when I woke up, I was freezing. And I mean to the point where I was shaking. It was so bad, man, that my family had to lay on me.
0: What?
1: Corey, I was so up. I ended up having to get checked into the hospital. I got what they called an EBSL, E. coli bacterial infection.
0: Okay.
1: And they found the E. coli in the detox.
0: Are you kidding me?
1: It's bad.
0: It's just herbs.
1: The first night when it was kicking in, we were out at dinner and I urinated all over myself.
0: Wow. What do you need me to do? I'll come through, man.
1: Of course, I need you to step up on the money, man. So
0: I don't have the money, but I mean, I'm...
1: It's $8,500. If you could do like $7,000 of that.
0: I guess I got to get another job.
1: Hold on for a second, man. Hold on. Right. This is my wife calling right here. Baby, let me hit you back. I'm talking to Corey right now. No, he knows. You don't need to do... I'm talking to him right now. I'm not going to tell him that. Let me hit you right back. Corey.
0: Yeah, I'm here.
1: My wife is... man.
0: I could imagine, man.
1: She want to talk to you. She's like, you know, he's no doctor.
0: It is what it is, bro. I'm not going to leave you hanging.
1: Hold on, Court.
0: All right.
1: Corey.
0: Yeah, I'm here. I'm still in shock, dude. I've been doing this for 9 years.
1: You've been doing this for 9 years, and I understand that, but that don't mean to me right now.
0: I hear you.
1: Take down my doctor's number, bro.
0: Yeah. Uh-huh.
1: 3-2-0.
0: What's his name?
1: Dr. Lufay.
0: Man,
1: you about the most calmest. I almost killed this boy. Were you crying?
0: No. I love you too, bro.
1: Love you too, brother. Bring me that $8,000, all right? I'll see you in a little bit.
2: Phone taps on the tins. Every hour, every day. Right here at Big Boy's Neighborhood.
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0: at 93.5 El Paso's Old School. And do continue to hang with us in the neighborhood. Mariana, we got another
1: celebrity hookup.
2: I love you.
3: I know.
0: And this one involves...
2: But how did you knew?
0: Cardi B.
2: Yes, sir. She was seen with a Nigerian goalkeeper, Maduka Okie, which everyone was talking about him because he is fine.
0: Oh, my God.
2: They look
0: cute. All right, we'll come back and we'll talk about Cardi B and fine. Y'all continue to hang with us in the neighborhood, Big Boy's Big Neighborhood. Boy.

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2: Big
1: Neighborhood.
2: Boy.
0: All righty now, Mariana in the neighborhood. Mighty to the potty. We got another
3: celebrity hooker.
4: I love you.
5: I know.
0: Yes. All righty, another celebrity hooker with a very familiar name when it comes to celebrity hookup.
2: Who possibly we got? Cardi B and the goalkeeper of the Nigerian soccer team, Maruka Okoye.
4: But how did you knew?
2: Because it's all over social media. So they were seen during Jean Paul Gaultier's fashion show during Paris Fashion Show Week. Yes, I know. I wanted to say that name so bad. Okay, so they were walking in, and you can see him, like, literally, like, kind of guiding her to sit to her chair.
0: Uh-oh.
2: And after that, that kind of already, like, sparked a rumor. But then they were seen after the event. Like, they were the whole brand new change of clothes. And they were seen, like, on this balcony having, like, I think it was, like, an afters kind of event. And they were both, like, you know, yapping away. You can see her, like, blushing. Like just, like, being Cardi, you know, like, laughing. I'm, like, wondering what they were talking about the whole time. I'm, like, we need that lady that knows how to... Read the lips,
0: yes. Huh?
2: Wow. Yeah.
0: That's why you see people now, Marty, people take like a napkin or they put their hand over their face.
2: Right.
0: Because you could just zoom in and if you could read lips, you know.
2: You could read lips, And you could just, like, she's literally having the time of her life. You can't really see his face because he's like, you could see the back of him, but when the camera pans to her, she's just like laughing. She looks like she's having a great time. So it's kind of like, are they seeing each other? Did they meet there? Did they show up there together? Like that.
0: And this is at a fashion show, correct?
2: Yes, that's at a fashion show.
0: Was he the guy that was sitting next to her and he had handed her something, or like she was talking about she was hot in there?
1: Yes.
0: I don't know. I thought, I didn't know how old that footage was. I ain't mad at her.
2: Yeah, no, and that's a Nigerian goalkeeper. So that a lot of people were talking about him because he is a very fine man. He's 6'6". He speaks 6 languages.
0: So now we got Cardi B and Mahdi G. Jesus Christ.
1: Hilarious.
0: Oh, man.
2: I know. But a lot of people are also saying that maybe they're just friends. You know, maybe they, because that's all we know from them so far. We haven't seen them, like, actually exclusively pulling up to anything
0: But they
2: together.
0: Were there together, and then they had footage of them at another place, like, with like different outfits on.
2: Yeah,
0: yeah, that is a hangout with purpose.
2: Mm-hmm.
0: If it's not going down right now, then we shall see. And he's 6'6"?
2: Yeah, he's 6'6".
0: Jesus Christ.
2: Speaks 6 languages.
0: And he's
2: 26.
0: Speaks 6 languages. Yeah. 20. He got all the 6s.
2: I know. I'm like, I don't know what that means.
0: 6'6". Speaks 6 languages. 26. All right.
2: Yeah. I'm like, I don't know about all them 6s, but he fun.
0: Yeah. Yeah. Well, he got 4 6s because it stopped at. If he would have had 3, I would have been like, run. You know.
2: Right.
0: That's
2: 6. Run, Cardi.
0: If he got 4 6s, then maybe that's a little better. But shout out to her.
2: Yeah.
0: I can't be mad at it. I'm glad at it.
2: Exactly.
0: What would that mean anyway? If I was mad at it, like she stopped talking to him.
1: Yeah. Exactly.
0: She's like, Big in LA is mad, so I can't say anything.
2: Right.
0: I can't speak to him anymore, but to each his own. They like it, I love it.
2: Yes, sir.
0: Y'all continue to hang with us in the neighborhood, Big Boy neighborhood.
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0: Broadcasting all the way live from New York. I came out here for Jay-Z 30.
2: Over there.
0: So it's been good. We did an event last night that I hosted last night with Just Blaze and D-Nice, and they absolutely killed it, man. So it's just been a good vibe out here, bro.
2: Yeah. Have you done New York stuff over there, bro?
0: Oh, you thought I wasn't doing New York stuff over here? Hey, man, I've been doing this over here and all this New York stuff with you guys. You know what I'm saying? But, you know, when you're doing these kind of shows, anyone can listen in the building.
2: Oh, right.
0: So you probably have engineers or somebody that's listening, and they like, listen to him, what he's saying. Like, if we were at home, and somebody was like, yeah, I'm out here in L.A., cuz, and we're so good.
3: Oh, my God.
0: I'm going to go to the beach, bro. And we're like, hey, man, he in there clowning us. You know what I'm saying? Like, what the heck, go get me some tacos, so man. Yeah, we'd be like, man. Give me some vegan tacos, bro. With aioli on it, you know? And when they walk out, we'd be like, oh, yeah, you climb on the West Coast. I'm going to get to my 6'4". You know what I'm saying? I'm going to go hang out, blood pyru. But no, we out here in New York right now.
2: Have you had a real, like, New York pizza slice?
0: Oh, my God, bro. What? Yes, I have.
2: Oh, I'm going to check that
0: out. I've had a real one and a not-so-real one. They got this place out here where the pizzas are like, they got $1.50 pizza.
3: Yeah, I love that.
2: And then
0: you got a topping.
2: Costco
0: and you got a topping is $2.25. Oh, yeah.
3: And they're huge, right?
0: Yeah, and those are cool. But, yeah, I've had, man, we went to Ray's Pizza yesterday.
3: Ray's Pizza.
0: Yeah.
3: Okay.
0: Yeah, and I wasn't even hungry. But you know how you eat? Well, y'all probably don't know this because you never weighed 500 pounds.
2: Gotcha.
0: But, yeah, you just eat when you don't want to eat because you're like, oh, it's here.
3: Right.
0: You know what I'm saying? But, yeah, I had the piece of pizza. Yeah.
3: What kind of pizza?
0: I had a sausage pizza, and then another time I had this this meat lovers.
3: Ooh,
0: so it's been good.
3: Okay.
0: Hell yeah.
2: What about the street dogs? Have you had a street dog over there? New York street dogs?
0: Do you know what, man? I was shooting some content.
2: Yeah.
0: This joke that I played on Doc, our boss. And so I bought a hot dog, but I gave it away to somebody.
2: Oh.
0: You know what I'm saying? So I didn't bite into it. You know what I mean? So it was all good.
2: What was the joke on Doc?
0: Man, I would have to show it to you, bro.
2: Oh, like,
0: really? We're out here in New York. And so, you know, Doc, our boss, he always talking about he from New York
2: New York.
0: So, bro, I literally was like, hey, you know, he said I'll be out there on the 20th. So July 20th.
2: Yeah. Mm-hmm.
0: So when people would come up to me and ask me for like pictures and everything, I would ask them off camera, could I get a video of them saying, hey, Doc, yo, we can't wait till you get to New York. New York is waiting on you. And we did a whole compilation.
3: Bro.
0: Can't put it on social media, but all was funny for us, me, Annie, and Doc.
3: Oh, my God.
0: Yeah, man. So we had about 10 people that were just like, Doc, yo, can't wait till you get here. Like, that kind of thing.
3: Oh, my God. I really want to see this so
0: bad. No, I will send it to you, Marty. Hey, anything else you want to interview me about, Louie?
2: Yeah, I've never been over there. So, like, did you go to Times Square? Did you go to Central
0: Park? Times Square we've done. We've done Times Square.
2: Did you go to Central Park? Did you sit on one of those benches like in the park?
0: No, I didn't sit on a bench. I didn't sit on a bench because it was, you know, they do those horse and carriages out here, man.
2: Oh, yeah.
0: And it was a little muggy, like as far as like a humid.
2: They didn't stop that because
0: it's a lot of horse poop. So you don't want to be in there. You know, you don't want to be in the park too long.
3: Is it feeling like really like Jay-Z weekend energy type?
0: Yeah. You can feel it in certain places that you go. Like today, I'm going to go up to Harlem anyway just to go chill.
3: Okay.
0: But, but yeah, especially of course the show is in the Bronx, but the subways, everything is Jay-Z, like, and people that were been coming up to me, I'll ask where they're from. Of course you got all your New Yorkers.
3: Right.
0: But people really flew out here to New York to see Jay.
2: That is dope.
0: We're talking about from all different cities and states, man. So it's gonna be hell of an. I think once this weekend go down, I think that it's gonna increase what the vibe feel like for when they bring it to LA.
2: That's dope, dog.
0: Yeah, but it's a good one over here. Yeah.
2: Now, bring back some bagels, bro.
0: Yeah, you are a bagel. You know what I'm saying? You sure you don't want me to bring you back one of those hot dogs?
2: Nah, I'm good, dog.
3: You know how you are.
0: Hey, man, and once again, Lou was the only one in high school that was voted, you know, most popular because he could eat a hot dog with no hands.
3: Oh,
0: that,
3: my God.
0: Yeah,
3: the
0: man.
3: With no hands?
0: The glizzy with no hands. Y'all continue to hang with us in the neighborhood, big

0: 93.5 El Paso's old school. Big Boy Big Neighborhood. Boy. Louis G is up in here. What up, new doll?
1: Man, we have to say congratulations to Bone Thugs and Harmony.
2: Congratulations.
3: Yes.
1: They just received their star on the Hollywood Walk of Fame, joining none other than Big Boy on the Walk of Fame. But it was, you know, Big, you were there for the event. You hosted the event, basically. With I saw Ice-T was there. I saw Fat Joe was there. A lot of
4: they were speakers. You know what I'm saying? It was a great day, man. It was hot out there.
1: Yeah.
4: But man, people really showed up, and that just showed you the legacy of Bone Thugs and Harmony, bro.
1: That's so dope. Yeah, I saw so many videos. I know Mariana was out there too, but I saw so many videos, so many fans. And the cool thing about it, when I was rewatching the video, you see all the comments and all the love, bro, was insane to me. I was like, damn, Bone Thugs is really loved out here, bro.
4: And all five showed up, and I love that. And the city really came out for Bone Thugs.
5: In the category of recording, we're proud to honor Bone Thugs and Harmony.
4: Who's this dork?
1: That's you, bro.
4: Oh, that's me. Oh, my bad. Sorry. Okay, well, man, I'm like, who is this?
5: In the category of recording, we're proud to honor Bone Thugs and Harmony with star number 2,851 on the Hollywood Walk of Fame. Now, before we invite the fellas to the stage, let me tell you a little bit about our honorees. Hip-hop group Bone Thugs and Harmony was formed in Cleveland, Ohio in 1991. The group consists of Crazy Bone, Lazy Bone, Busy Bone, Wish Bone, and Flesh and Bone.
4: And Big Bone.
5: They became famous for the unique blend of rapid-fire rap delivery, melodic harmonies, and emotional storytelling. The group originally performed under the name Bone Enterprise being discovered by legendary rapper Eazy-E. Eazy signed Bone Thugs and Harmony to Ruthless Records in 1993 and helped launch their national career.
4: Hey, man, such a great day, dude.
1: Awesome.
4: And it was crazy because when we were going up there, you know, I had my breakdown of you know, hosting and all my lines and stuff.
1: Yeah.
4: Like, and I remember Mariana was like, "Big, do you get nervous or do you?" And I was like, "You know, you get this feeling, Marty, where it's like you want it to be done, so you can just say, oh, we did that,
3: yeah.'
4: You know, but the crowd was so supportive, the chamber, the Hollywood, you know, they were so good, and Bone just looking out there too and seeing all five members together, you know, you don't see that. And Bone, for people that don't know, Bone was like either they were my first interview when I started radio or one of my first interviews.
3: Right.
4: So to go 30 years later be able to do that honor and be honored to do that honor for them was an amazing day, man.
3: Legendary,
4: once again, shout out to every member of Bone. Y'all continue to hang out with us in the neighborhood. Big Boys Big Neighborhood.
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1: Big Boy Big Neighborhood boy. Once again. Mighty in the neighborhood. Mighty to the potty. Yes, what you sir. Got?
2: I got some tea. That's what I got. Man. The tea was brewing. Tristan Thompson recently sat down with Shannon Sharp, and he was basically saying that, like, as a man, you shouldn't be out there talking about your public relationship if you guys already broke up. And listen to what he had to say.
1: Oh, my God.
3: I think...
4: Don't say anything.
3: Don't say anything. I think the worst thing you could do is feed into the beast.
4: Yes.
5: Yeah.
3: Like, if you speak up, you give it more legs.
4: Yes.
3: You allow them to take another day to talk about it. You had a relationship with someone, an artist. It didn't work out. If she wants to say something, let her do whatever she wants to do. You keep your mouth quiet. And also, honestly, as a man, keep your mouth quiet.
4: Yes.
3: Because I've never went out there and defended myself. Because it's just not what we do.
4: Right.
3: And I think I've known Clay for a long time. And, you know, he's living his life. He want to go fishing and enjoy it. And as he should.
4: Right.
1: Mm. Oh, yeah,
6: he sounds short.
2: Oh my you talking God, about, what?
1: It sounded like the audio was sped up too.
2: I never thought about that, but now that you're saying that, you're so right. Like, he actually does sound tiny.
1: Right. So what does that mean, Lou? Do you sound tall?
5: I think I sound taller than him.
2: Yeah, okay, damn. You sound that's like crazy, a tiny man. Guy. That's
1: it's
2: so
1: wild because you can hear people like, when we get callers up, I can tell like if he's overweight by him.
2: Oh my God.
1: You know, and it's crazy because y'all probably hear like old phone taps so you can hear my voice sound different.
5: Oh yeah. You got some bass.
1: Yeah, some different kind of bass in there.
5: Yeah.
1: So that's Tristan Thompson giving Clay Thomas a little, you know, kind of advice with the breakup of he and Megan, right?
2: Yes, exactly. And I think, like, I mean, to a certain level, you can't say much. Like, well, I mean, if there's proof of you, like, doing something, like, what else are you going to come out and defend yourself for?
1: Yeah.
2: You know, right. like we've seen the receipts.
1: That's that old Eddie Murphy thing we were talking about. Like, yeah, okay. Yeah, right. I effed her. Okay, I effed her. Is that what you want to hear? Okay, we effed.
2: Right.
1: I make love to you. You know what I'm saying? Yeah, what you going to come out of? Yeah, that is real.
2: What could you, but also, I mean, I do get it. Like, it's like, at the end of the day, when people do come out and explain themselves, that does give other people to say more and to start more conversations about it and, you know, to make it longer drama, you know?
5: What Megan
1: but
5: did.
1: You, yeah, and Megan does much. That. Yeah, you know what I'm saying?
2: Yeah.
1: But also, too, Mariana, is on certain things, you should say something, because if you don't say anything, then you give somebody the opportunity to speak it from just their point, you know, and their narrative. Mm-hmm. So sometimes you do have to say something, but yeah, if you're out there, you know, doing certain things and cheating, then it's like,
2: right.
1: You know,
2: like,
1: yeah, just be quiet.
2: Yeah. Yeah. Don't say anything. Like,
1: and then, you know, Megan, she gonna let it be known.
2: Yeah.
5: Oh,
1: you, and I think it becomes a tennis match with Megan.
2: Mm-hmm.
1: You say something, she says something, you say something, she pops it back. And yeah, and then you just give her kind of more.
5: But her post was bad. So, you guys remember it, right? It said, cheating. Had me around your whole family playing house, got cold feet, holding you down through all your horrible mood swings and treatment towards me during your basketball season. Now you don't know if you can be monogamous.
2: Yeah.
5: B, I need a real break after this one. Bye, y'all.
1: Damn. Yeah, see, that's a lot. But you know what that is, too? That not just that shows you him, but it shows you her.
5: Yep.
2: Too. Yeah.
1: You know what I'm saying? But I hope everybody heal on. You know what I'm saying?
2: Facts.
1: I'm out here in New York for this Jay-Z 30 thing.
2: Hey,
1: I'm
2: out trying to
1: think about all that. You know what I'm saying? Yeah, I got to go put on my Timberland boots. You know what I'm saying?
5: Oh.
1: Y'all continue to hang with us in the neighborhood, Big Boy.

0: My name is Luther.
1: And who you want to speak to?
0: I was trying to reach the manager there.
1: The manager?
0: Or whoever runs the bed and breakfast.
1: Wait, whoever runs bed and breakfast?
0: Yeah, is this 140 Street?
1: Yeah.
0: Okay, yeah, that's where I'm staying at.
1: No, they gave you the wrong address.
0: The reason why I booked there is I'm in a brass band, so I'm bringing my tuba out.
1: Hello?
0: Sorry about that.
1: Sir, I don't know who you're trying to reach.
0: Man, I'm sitting here with trunks. I got my tuba. I got 1,000 beads. I got the Show Your Breast t-shirts that I have. And
1: no,
0: then
1: I don't really don't know what to say.
0: Well, you know what, man? I got to take a shit. So I'm on my way there. I don't like using restrooms out in public.
1: Use this address. That's what I have.
0: What was the guest in the background saying?
1: Somebody done rip you off.
0: Well, I paid my money to room zone through mail.
1: Rooms through
0: Room zoom, room zoom. Ma'am, please.
1: We don't have a bed in whatever you're looking for.
0: I was looking for a double or a twin bed.
1: No, we don't have a double or a twin bed.
0: Okay, well, I'll take the king bed then.
1: We don't have a king bed.
0: What a queen bed then, ma'am. I'm not that picky.
1: I don't know. Wait, what is your name?
0: My name is Luther.
1: Luther?
0: Yes, ma'am. It's about time you check on my reservation.
1: Oh, no. Hell to the no. Hello?
0: Hello, ma'am. You guys are going to have to fix that phone if I'm going to be staying there because it can't keep dropping
1: phone. You're not going to be staying in my house. I'm sorry.
0: Right.
1: Because I haven't had no money from you,
0: yeah.
1: And I do not rent no room out.
0: First off, ma'am, you need to calm your ass down.
1: No, you need to calm your ass down.
0: Hey, breathe a little bit.
1: No, whoever you is, you better calm your ass down because I'm finna call the police.
0: Ma'am.
1: Ma'am, my ass.
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0: What is in the neighborhood, Luigi? What you got?
1: Yeah, we
0: got
1: to talk about what's in the news right now, and that's this explosive diarrhea that's hitting the country, bro.
2: Oh, No wonder.
0: Y'all continue to hang with us, man. Please. We'll speak on it, and everyone can be affected. So make sure that you're in the neighborhood, Big Boy's neighborhood. 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
1: Big Boy Neighborhood.
2: Louis G, what we got, my brethren?
3: Can I go to the restroom real quick?
2: Yeah, tell me about it. Tell me about it, boy.
4: What do you mean?
3: Yeah, there's this whole thing called explosive diarrhea. That's
2: put my toilet sounds up there, you guys.
3: So you guys, have you guys been watching the news about this whole thing, explosive diarrhea that's happening across the country, bro?
4: Yeah.
3: It's getting serious, dude.
2: All righty.
5: Folks, there's been a significant...
2: Hey, man, they got it logged in the computer here. Explosive poop news. So let's go to this explosive poop news.
5: Folks, there's been a significant rise in the number of explosive diarrhea cases across the country. Here's what you need to know. And there have been a number of cyclospora parasitic infections occurring across 17 states, most notably in Michigan, where they reported at least 700 cases already. But many states are seeing significant rises, and we don't really know what's going on right now. This is not a new parasite. This is something that's been ongoing. We've known about for decades. But this is an unusual rise. It's typically from contaminated produce. Yeah. So it's important to make sure that you wash your hands thoroughly and then scrub down and wash your produce. It doesn't completely eliminate the problem, but helps decrease the risk. Mm. Heating it up is going to help eliminate it. But that's not always the most ideal situation. If you are having significant amounts of watery diarrhea and having trouble keeping fluids down, it's important to talk with your doctor, especially if you've had fresh produce recently. The incubation time is about 2 to 14 days from time from infection to having symptoms. And those who are young, elderly, pregnant, immune compromised, or have a chronic medical condition may be at higher risk of getting more ill. Fortunately, this can be treatable with an antibiotic known as Bactrim and having supportive care, making sure that you have plenty of fluids and rest.
2: 2 to 14 days?
3: Yeah, dog. That's they're saying that you can literally have diarrhea for either 2 days or it could last up to 2 weeks or three weeks.
4: Oh, my God.
2: Right, but they were saying that you don't even feel the symptoms. Yeah. Am I hearing that right? So you can't even pinpoint what you ate.
3: Not at all, dog. And it's getting to
2: I've been eating some crazy stuff out here in New York. I can't imagine just being on the plane like, you know? Sorry about that. Can I get a 7-Up or a Sprite, please? Thank you. I appreciate that. Thank you.
3: Oh, my God.
2: Man, that's crazy. Yeah, you got to be extra careful, bro, especially if they got so many different cases going on.
3: Yeah, and they don't know how to pinpoint it, where it started or where it came from. I know.
2: We know where it ends.
3: Oh, yeah. That's for sure.
2: We don't know where it started.
3: Hey, man, the crazy thing about it is that, you know, there's some, they're recalling a lot of foods, but one specific spot, a fast food spot, which is Taco Bell, is literally taking off ingredients. They said, we are currently unable to sell lettuce, cilantro, onion, pico de gallo, and guacamole due to a nationwide recall.
2: What'd you do? Just get some meat in a shell?
4: Right. All childish.
2: Yeah. Man, that's what your immune system up.
3: That's what my son gets. Get a hard shell.
2: You know what I love about that? Taco Bell is the first one that's coming out like, hey, we're going to take this serious. Right. Like, man, what are you talking about?
4: You?
3: What did they say? The guilty over-explained?
2: Yeah, man.
4: For real.
3: Did you guys start at Taco Bell?
2: They are the dog that got hit. They are barking out.
4: At least they have antibiotics.
2: They need to start putting an antibiotic in the tacos. You know what I'm saying?
4: For real.
2: You go ahead. Or as Trump once said, man, can we just inject bleach?
3: Can I get a penicillin shake, please? Thank you.
2: Yeah. All right, now. Well, we know. We know now. And you have been warned out there.
3: Be careful.
2: Y'all continue to hang with us in the neighborhood, Big Boys neighborhood.
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9: 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Oh my God, is it real? Oh my God.

0: 93.5. Big Boy Big Neighborhood. All righty, now, Mariana in the neighborhood. Mari to the party. What you got?
1: Okay, we got to talk about this trend, and it's the young blank trend. I mean, I don't know if you guys have seen it around social media.
0: Like is it a three-letter word?
1: Yes.
0: Yes, young three-letter word. It's a garden tool.
2: Oh, yes.
0: It begins with an H.
1: Exactly,
0: you know what I'm saying?
1: Exactly, yes. So Sexy Red revealed that she is a young, you know...
0: Right.
1: Because she posted on her story that she just falls asleep with a whole bunch of things on her bed. And that's basically her saying that that's young blank activities.
0: Really?
1: Yeah. And I'm sure like we all have something that we still do that is like, it's kind of like, all right, this is still giving young activities. Blank. Yeah.
0: Yeah. Damn, I wish we could say it.
1: Yeah.
0: You know what I'm saying?
1: I know.
2: No, not for guys.
0: No, I'm just saying, yeah. I just, you know, just the words so people understand what we're talking
1: right.
0: about.
1: Right. Because it's a trend.
0: You, like, you don't have no young garden tool activities?
1: I definitely do.
0: Right, okay, give me.
1: Yeah, like, I'll cut off the crust of the bread, like, just because I hate the sides of it, and just eat, like, the middle part. I think really? That's very young blank activities.
0: Huh. Yeah, that's crazy. I just thought that that was, like, cutting the crust off.
1: Yeah. It's kind of like, you know what else, too? Never having my debit card. Like, I'm always paying Apple Pay. I'm always just playing the tap. Like, that's very much...
0: blank. Mm-hmm. Okay, so it's just young activities too.
2: Yeah.
0: You know what I'm saying? My kids, they don't carry the actual card either.
1: Right.
0: And then there's times when I tell them, I'm like, you need cash? And they're like, nah. And I'm like, dude, you're really stuck just on the program. Like,
1: yeah.
0: of if anything happened. And the reason why I'll carry my phone, I'll carry a card, but I also put a little cash in my pocket too. Nobody robbed me. I'm from LA.
2: Right. Yeah.
0: But it's because I remember one time I was going to the ATM and every ATM in the city was closed down for some reason for my bank.
2: Hell no.
0: And I couldn't even access my own money.
2: Nope.
0: You know what I'm saying?
1: God.
0: So
1: yeah, I haven't
0: that's
1: been
0: what
1: keep
0: me
1: sure
0: with
1: yet.
0: A little something. Yeah, yeah. Man. Lou, you have no young H activities, huh?
2: Yeah, no, not H activities, but I have some young
0: but young activities.
2: Yeah, 1,000%. I'm not going to lie to you guys. Whenever I go to like IHOP or go eat pancakes, I still do the happy face with the syrup. Dog.
1: Oh, that's definitely young.
0: Oh, on your pancakes?
2: Oh, yeah, bro.
1: I like young activities. Yeah,
0: that's you probably going to have to break yourself out of that before Yayo really starts to notice like his dad is putting it. Hey, dude, you going to put a happy face on your pancake and he's going to be waiting for you to slide it over to him? You go, man, you be like, mine, man, this is, I think I got a lot of young activity. Just the video that I showed you guys that I shot, you know, playing with our boss in New York.
1: Very much I'll play with
0: I
1: your
0: play
1: boss.
0: I play so many jokes on people, like, yeah. You know what I mean? Like, you know, people don't know when I'm serious or when I'm not, you know, like, Jesus Christ, grow up, man. That's why I tell you guys, every time, I'm going to start wearing suits to work.
1: No.
0: And I'm just going to be, like, so serious, man.
1: Don't do that. We still have to match.
0: We're going to look like Steve Harvey.
1: So boring if you did that.
0: Yeah. I'm going to be Big Harvey in the morning. You know what I'm saying? You guys don't think we need a dress code in the neighborhood?
2: Nah, no. Dog.
0: Well, you know what? Okay, well, we voted. There it is. We won.
2: I was like, you know what,
0: man? This is democracy.
2: Yeah.
0: Everybody want to dress up, so we'll rule that one down, you guys.
1: Right.
0: All right. Does anyone want to dress up in suits?
1: No.
0: Okay, so we voted by committee.
2: Yeah.
0: All righty. So this is what we're going to do, man. We got some, we won't call it young, we just call it young activity.
2: Yes, sir.
0: So in the neighborhood, man, we're going to guess the neighborhood. We're going to guess the neighborhood young activities. Mm-hmm. So I got Chuck, what he going to do? He's going to just read me a couple things, and I'm going to figure out who in the neighborhood does this young activity.
2: Yeah.
0: All right.
2: I guess, homie.
0: Y'all continue to hang with us in the neighborhood, Big Boys
2: Big
0: Neighborhood.
2: Boy.
3: Slow motion for me, slow motion for me, moving slow motion for me.

0: Castle's old school.
1: Big Boy's Neighborhood. We're speaking on it. All righty. Now, Mariana, you were talking about there's a trend that's going on, and Sexy Red jumped on it too.
2: Yes, sir.
1: And it's young. Young garden tool activities.
2: Yes, we can't, definitely can't say the word.
1: Right, right. But the word is a three-letter word. It rhymes with mo, do, fo. Mm-hmm. Begins with an H.
2: It's
1: all right,
2: everywhere.
1: So what we're talking about in the neighborhood, we're just going to call it young activities.
2: Exactly.
1: So Mariana, Louis G, Jesus Sepulveda, Jay Savvy, and DJ Quest, everybody put in kind of their young activity.
2: Yep.
1: And what I'm going to do is I'm going to try to guess whose young activity it is. All right?
0: Yep.
1: So, Chuck, this is what I want you to do. I'm in New York right now. All righty? And I'm in New York for Jay-Z 30. But what I want you to do, Chuck, I want you to read it. And then I'm going to try to guess the young activity. I get it right or wrong, Chuck. You got the ding and you got the dong. So just give me one of these if I get it right. Give me this if I get it wrong. All righty, Chuck, it is on you. Chuck is probably like, and watch, I guarantee you guys,
0: on,
1: now
0: Chuck.
1: That I'm saying Chuck, this will be on his social media.
0: Oh, yeah.
1: Everything we say that got his name on it, when I go to his page, it's on there.
3: The
1: so, Chuck, it's on you.
4: All right, neighbor number one bumps loud music in his car at stop signs, chews on his hoodie strings, listens to white noise to sleep, still says, where's the party at, is still on his parents' car insurance, refuses to split the pole and checks the pool temperature before jumping in.
1: Let me tell you, man. That feels to me, I don't know about the insurance thing still, but that feels like Louis G to me.
0: Really? No. Not me, bro.
1: Damn.
0: No.
4: You want to take one with that, Betty Big?
1: I'll say Quest.
3: I'm not corny and say where's the party.
2: What?
1: Damn.
4: It's Jesus.
2: Oh, my God.
1: Oh, man. I wasn't even thinking Jesus, bro. Man, for some reason, Jesus is on the road right now. I wasn't even thinking. If Jesus had been in the room, I would have said Jesus.
2: Yeah.
1: All righty. So let's go to the next one, man. This is not working on my self-esteem.
3: Yeah, man. Come on.
4: We're going to get it up here. So next one. Plays video games with his friends every night. That's the only clue I got for that one.
3: Plays
4: video games with his friends every
1: I'm hoping that somebody that work with has had more better time than this. So it better not be anybody that come in late or take sick days off. You know what I'm saying? So this is going to be either between, for some reason, this is Quest. There it is. And then he'll be late in the morning. All right.
2: Hilarious. Talking about he got insomnia.
1: Man.
0: What a dork.
4: Awesome.
1: All righty. We got another?
4: Yep. Next neighbor.
1: Hey, man, you better be careful on his and this and that, because anytime you say his, I know it's not mine.
4: Right, it's true. Kicks gum out after spitting it out, yells Kobe when throwing paper in the trash, puts hot Cheetos or Takis in sandwiches, leaves a trail of dirty clothes, makes root beer floats, rides the shopping cart at the grocery store.
1: Damn.
2: That sounds very childish.
1: And they
2: very
1: shoot it and say Kobe.
4: Yes, they do.
1: I've been with Louis every day. I never hear Louis go, Kobe, because he throws a lot of stuff away. So being that I'm with Louis in the neighborhood every day by default. Okay, so could this be Jesus again?
4: No.
1: Okay, so this is Jay Savvy.
2: Wow.
0: There it is. What a dork.
1: There it is, dumbass. I love root beer floats. That's not making up for that. Yeah.
4: Next neighbor. Wears goggles in the pool.
3: Oh, come on.
4: This is like a dead giveaway, this next one. Takes one sock off at night.
1: Louis G.
4: There it is.
1: And then as soon as you said wear goggles in the pool, Mariana can't swim, so I knew it wasn't her. And then for the next one that you're about to do is Mariana. Am I right?
4: There's one more, actually.
1: Okay, go ahead.
4: Collects action figures, plays Mortal Kombat, watch pro wrestling, watches X-Men 97, rides roller coasters, and drinks Yoo-Hoo.
3: Who drinks Yoo-Hoos, bro?
0: Oh,
1: like
0: I know.
1: Chocolate drinks. So I already had Louis, right?
4: Correct.
1: And so this is someone that we haven't had already?
4: Nope.
1: All righty. And they drink Yoo-Hoos. Give it to me again.
3: Yeah, that's a dork.
4: Collects action figures, plays Mortal Kombat, watches pro wrestling, watches X-Men 97, rides roller coasters, and drinks Yoo-Hoo.
1: Damn. And I thought I went through all the guys already.
4: You're missing somebody.
1: Pause. All right.
3: You missed one.
1: I did Lou. I did Savvy.
4: Yep.
1: We did Quest.
4: Yep.
1: We did Jesus.
4: We did.
1: All right. Was there one more person I didn't have in the lineup? Because that sounds like you too, Chuck.
0: Did
1: you know what I'm saying?
0: Like,
1: oh, damn. Okay.
2: Yeah, no.
1: Yeah, I was about to say, that sounds real nerd.
5: Yeah.
1: I mean, that sounds real, like, to the point. Hey, man, I love how he threw himself in there like he's just right. The on-air personality.
4: It was on the script.
1: All righty, and the next one is Mahdi. So there it is. Yes. Can I hear Mahdi's real quick?
4: Okay, so goes out because of FOMO, owns Hello Kitty items, sleeps next to a pile of clean clothes, uses her nails as tongs, and watches TV on her phone or iPad instead of an actual
1: TV. There it is.
4: TV.
1: So you would have said her.
4: Yeah.
1: I know.
4: I mean,
1: that's Mahdi. Y'all continue to hang with us in the neighborhood. Big boy neighborhood.
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0: Big Boy neighborhood. Alrighty now, I'm out here in New York, right? And we've been talking about how, you know, New York, and I'm out here for Jay-Z 30.
1: Yeah.
0: But also when I talk to our boss, Doc, right? I told Doc, I said, yeah, you know, I'm going to New York. And now that I'm in New York, I hit him yesterday. I was like, oh, I'm in New York. Mm-hmm. And Doc is one of those guys that's, you know, Doc is from New York. So
2: Right. Everything
0: is better. Pizza's better. This is better. You know, New York, walking around. So he was like, yeah, I'll be out there on the 20th.
2: Mm-hmm.
0: So I did this thing. Ani did this thing on AI. I told him, I said, yeah, I said, I know. I saw the billboards. Just playing around in text.
2: Right.
0: So Ani went on and did this billboard of Doc coming to New York on the 20th. So I sent that to Louis and Mariana.
3: So then
0: what I did afterwards, man, is when people came up to me and they asked me for, like, pictures or anything like that, I told them, I said, hey, I said, can you make me a video giving our boss Doc a shout out, and you can't wait for him to come to New York, right?
2: Oh my
0: gosh. So this is the audio, but there's a video that I did as well, but this is the audio of everyone waiting on Doc to come to New York because all New York is waiting. So, Mighty, I want you to count it down so you could play the video and Chuck could play the audio for the list for our neighbors.
2: Okay,
0: all right,
2: ready?
0: So you count it down. It's 3, 2, 1, then go.
2: Okay.
0: You do that.
2: 3, 2, 1, go.
4: Yo, Doc, man, I can't wait to see you in New York City, man. This is real fat, man. Can't wait to see you, man. We miss you out here. This is real fat. All right?
5: Hey, Doc, you came all the way from Nebraska to see you. Can't wait for you to get here.
6: Doc, we wait. In New York City, we waiting to see you, bro. Where you going?
7: Doc, I would eat my husband for you.
4: Hey, Doc, we can't wait for you to get to New York. We love you out here, baby.
7: Hey, Doc, it's Cindy. I've come all the way from London just to see you in New York. I can't wait to see you.
8: Hey, Doc, we can't wait till you get to New York. No, we can't wait to see you, Doc. We out here. We waiting on you. You heard?
9: Doc, I'm here waiting on you July 20th. See you then.
0: So we messed around and produced a whole video. That's not going anywhere but to Doc.
2: Why?
0: And, you know.
2: Oh my God, this is so good.
1: That's the best prank on the boss ever.
2: Who thought about this?
0: That's just me out here just acting a fool in New York. Amen.
2: Oh, my God.
0: But my man was like, yo, Doc, can't wait to see you out here, son.
2: Oh, my God.
0: Yeah, man, that's the childishness that we do.
2: I love it.
0: Yeah, you're a grown-ass man, too. You know?
1: You probably guessed him up. He's like,
0: oh, my God, dude. Everybody, I'm in New York. Everybody here is waiting
2: so
0: for Doc
2: real.
0: Winter to
1: oh,
0: get to New York.
1: My God.
0: But no, we got, man, you know, people say boss, so on and so forth, and it's great to work with him, but we got such a cool guy, you know, shout out to Doc.
2: Yes, sir.
0: You know, you can't play with a lot of your bosses like that.
2: Right, that's true.
0: You know what I'm saying? Low key, they'll find some kind of reason to fire him.
1: That's very true.
0: You know? Doc, love you, my brother. Big boy neighborhood.

0: on.
1: Corey.
0: Yeah.
1: What up, brother? Big boy.
0: Hey, what's up, baby?
1: The night I got those herbs from you for my colon cleanse, on Saturday morning when I woke up, I was freezing. And I mean to the point where I was shaking. It was so bad, man, that my family had to lay on me.
0: What?
1: Corey, I was so up. I ended up having to get checked into the hospital. I got what they call the EBSL, E. coli bacterial infection.
0: Okay.
1: And they found the E. coli in the detox.
0: Are you kidding me?
1: It's bad.
0: It's just herbs.
1: The first night when it was kicking in, we were out at dinner and I urinated all over myself.
0: Wow. What do you need me to do? I'll come through, man.
1: Of course, I need you to step up on the money, man. So
0: I don't have the money, but I mean, I'm...
1: It's $8,500. If you could do like $7,000 of that.
0: I guess I got to get another job.
1: Hold on for a second, man. Hold on. This is my wife calling. Baby, let me hit you back. I'm talking to Corey right now. No, he knows. You don't need to do... I'm talking to him right now. I'm not going to tell him that. Let me hit you right back. Corey.
0: Yeah, I'm here.
1: My wife is... man.
0: I could imagine, man.
1: She want to talk to you. She's like, you know, he's no doctor.
0: It is what it is, bro. I'm not going to leave you hanging.
1: Hold on, Court.
0: All right.
1: Corey.
0: Yeah, I'm here. I'm still in shock, dude. I've been doing this for 9 years.
1: You've been doing this for 9 years, and I understand that, but that don't mean to me right now.
0: I hear you.
1: Take down my doctor's number, bro.
0: Yeah.
1: Three. Two. Zero.
0: What's his name?
1: Dr. Lufay.
0: Man, you can't.
1: Man, you about the most calmest. I almost killed this boy. Were you crying?
0: No. I love you too, bro.
1: Love you too, brother. Bring me that $8,000, all right? I'll see you in a little bit.
2: Phone taps on the tens. Every hour, every day. Right here at Big Boy's Neighborhood.
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0: 95.5 El Paso's old school. And do continue to hang with us in the neighborhood. Listen to this. This is Blueface.
1: What?
2: What the heck are you doing here?
3: What the heck are you doing here?
0: Yeah.
3: Luigi, talk to us real quick.
4: Blueface runs into his dad while he's streaming live, but a lot of people realize that his dad was like delivering packages for Amazon.
3: Mm-hmm. There he was, man. Y'all continue to hang with us in the neighborhood. We'll speak on it. Big Boy's Neighborhood.

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0: All righty now, Luigi is in the neighborhood, man, and Blueface runs into his dad, Luigi.
2: Yeah, there's a TMZ video that was put up, and Blueface was streaming live, and I guess he was out in the city just walking by with this girl, and they were like apartment shopping. Mm-hmm. When he noticed there was a vehicle that belonged to his dad, and then he was like, that's my dad. That's listen crazy. To this audio of them catching up with each other.
3: What
4: the heck are you doing here? What are you doing here?
3: I'm so happy to see him.
4: What? So random.
3: What?
0: So he is literally on the video. He's getting out the car.
2: Yes.
0: He got his Amazon vest on. Mm-hmm. You know what I'm saying? And he has the package in his hand. You heard Blueface say, my dad's working.
4: Trying to get his high on the pavement, baby. What
5: y'all doing? Is he chilling?
4: Yeah, we look at doing some apartment hunting. What you doing? Dropping off a package?
5: Yeah, delivering, baby.
4: All right.
5: You know,
4: what the heck?
3: That's
0: hey, man, when you watch the video and when you listen to it, it don't seem like father and son. It just seemed like homies that ran into each other and they didn't even want to like hella hang with each other.
3: Right.
2: 1,000%, bro. And the girl who was with him was like, oh, this is cute. I'm good to see him.
0: She's like, that's so random.
3: Yeah. Right.
0: But you know what's wild about that too, man? Blueface dad, he looks young, huh?
2: Yeah, he looks hella young, bro.
0: Yeah, I guess I never really seen his dad. You know, or maybe I have, but you know, that's his own personal business. But yeah, hell, it looked like they all just kind of kept it moving too.
3: Yeah, like a little awkward. I would feel like I would have felt so awkward being the girl. Like I would have thought it was cute, but then not seeing them not have like that father to son moment. Like
0: the
3: I would have been
0: like
3: I would have been like, ooh, is there something going on?
2: Like they gabbed each other up, kind of got in and you know, did a little hug kind of situation, but nothing like
3: But maybe because he was streaming too, you know?
2: And he's working.
3: Yeah,
2: the man is working. And
3: that's
2: of course
3: true.
2: You gotta run to the comments because I already knew what people were gonna say in the comments. And of course, the first comment that I saw was Blueface is a millionaire and his dad is a delivery man in Amazon. I'm not saying it's wrong, but letting your dad doing the delivery job when you're a millionaire is kind of bad. Do y'all think Blueface messed up?
3: Mm-hmm.
2: I was like, yep. And then you go down the rabbit hole, and it's the same thing. Dude's a millionaire. Why is his dad working? Why is his dad working? Like, bro.
0: Man, but you know what though? He's probably done so much for his family and for his dad and everything, bro. Like, there's probably a reason why he's not doing that
3: for his dad.
2: Gotcha.
0: Yeah, but Amazon, man. If I was doing something and I saw Jaden and Jaden popped, I'd be like, man, really? Amazon? He was like, man, you don't have to work at Amazon. You can work at UPS. You can work at, like, what? DHL? Don't have to be Amazon.
2: There he is.
0: You know, you're locking yourself into one place.
2: Hey, but his dad was in a very nice Tesla, man. Look all custom and everything.
3: Oh, really?
2: Custom wrap. And all. Yeah, he looked like he was good.
0: Yeah, dad looked like, and dad kept it moving. He was working.
2: Yeah.
0: He didn't feel embarrassed.
2: No.
0: Blueface wasn't embarrassed. It was like, you
3: honestly,
0: know what I mean?
3: Amazon has some good benefits. I used to work there for a little bit.
0: Amazon too?
3: Yes, I worked at Amazon.
0: Everywhere. Amazon,
2: UFC,
0: using UFC, BBD. Jesus Christ, man.
3: No, for real, though. And it's not that hard as people make it seem. Like, you literally just drop off the package. I didn't do delivery, though, but that's a little different.
0: But some people say it's a nightmare, too.
3: Yeah. I guess
0: but
3: it depends
0: you was in
3: how
0: the,
3: long.
0: Like, you was in the fulfillment center?
3: I was in there, I was just, like, literally putting the package from the conveyor belt to, like, where.
2: Oh, I did that. That's probably some of your work.
3: Yeah,
0: that's some of your work years ago. You know what I'm saying?
3: Yeah.
0: Thank you.
3: You're welcome.
0: Yeah, next day delivery. That was her.
3: Yep. Prime.
0: There it is. Y'all continue to hang with us in the neighborhood. Big Boys
3: Big
0: neighborhood.
3: Boy.
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1: Big Boys Neighborhood. Mariana in the neighborhood. Mari, to the potty. What you got?
2: All right, so I was yapping away with my roommate slash my best friend. Of course, just teeing it up. And she was telling me about something crazy that happened at her job. So she works in sales, right? And so like one of her coworkers was talking to a client. And they exchanged information, like actual like phone numbers. They started like talking, apparently.
1: Like beyond clients.
2: Yes, so like beyond, like actually like sending each other pictures, like going above and beyond. And then come to find out that, yes, dude, the girl ended up reaching out to the boss and send her like receipts of like nudes and like pictures.
1: Wait, hold on. What girl?
2: The girlfriend? The client, because that's the client was the girl. And so my friend's coworker was a man. Uh-huh. And so now the girl who's supposed to be the client, she reached out to the boss and told her like, hey, like, you know, like we've been talking and like exchanging pictures. And like, I don't know if she did this out of like because she stopped liking him or what, but it was out of nowhere. Like, Yeah. Isn't that crazy?
1: So she was talking to him.
2: Yes.
1: And then she contacted his boss.
2: Yes.
1: And threw him under the bus.
2: Yes.
1: Damn.
2: Isn't that crazy?
1: Did he get the sale, though? Did he get the sales money for the company?
2: Because no, I would dismiss that. He didn't end up getting fired.
1: Oh, because he probably closed the sale up.
2: Right, maybe.
1: But I think that would be like, you know, even with our business, you know, mm-hmm. we the ones who come on air and do the certain things, but
2: yeah.
1: We got a very amazing sales staff.
2: Right.
1: And they're the ones, you know, they're the ones who keep the lights on too.
2: Pretty much, yeah, exactly.
1: Yeah, so, and I think with our sales, I think that would be like a no-no.
2: Right.
1: Because there's so many things that we have to do when it comes to, you know, clients and everything. 1,000%. And I'm pretty sure that, you know, one of the things of hooking up is not looked at as, you know, thumbs up.
2: Not in the job description for sure.
1: Yeah,
2: but I thought it was just crazy how like she threw him under the bus. But she was kind of going at it too with him, you know? Like it's not like she didn't want to talk to him. It's like it was mutual,
1: right.
2: You know? Like they were actually like hanging out type of.
1: Now, I'm pretty sure, you know, I know that there's ethics and everything and there's codes of conduct and all that stuff. But I'm pretty sure if somebody brought the company $1 million, they're probably like, oh, well, you know.
3: Right.
4: He's our top salesman.
1: Do it again.
2: Yeah.
1: Unless you bring in another million. Yeah.
4: He's our top salesman.
1: Yeah.
2: Have you guys ever seen anything crazy like in your previous jobs or anything like that?
1: Oh, I never had a previous job.
2: Yeah. No.
4: Oh. You want to hear a crazy one? When I used to work at a fast food restaurant, my manager was like a family friend. That's how I got hired there, right? And we lived in a duplex. He lived in front of me in the house with his wife and his kids.
2: Okay.
4: When he would hire like nothing but hot chicks at our fast food restaurant. Eventually, like fell in love with one of them, left his wife, married this girl that he hired to work, ended up leaving his wife and then having a whole different family, bro.
2: Oh my God.
1: Yeah, because you can't have the same family.
4: Oh, yeah, of course. But just like started
2: a whole
4: new
2: family.
4: And
2: you saw the whole thing.
4: And the whole thing was unfolding.
2: Oh my God.
1: It was like a family together?
4: It was like a family, close family friend. And my neighbor, obviously, because he lived in front of us.
1: Are they still together?
4: Yeah, they're still together.
1: Oh, well, look at God.
4: Yeah, look at God.
1: You know what I'm saying?
4: They probably held each other for like a
2: never trust
1: Wait, he left. Say it again.
4: His wife was hot. His original wife, man.
1: And he downgraded?
4: He pretty much downgraded. It was
1: physically.
2: No way.
4: Yeah, dog.
1: That's what love would do, man.
2: That's wild.
4: And then my other neighbor started hooking up with his wife that lived in front of us.
2: Oh, my God.
1: Okay, dude. Okay. This is a novella now. This sounds like a soap opera.
2: No, literally.
1: Yeah, all right. Like, y'all continue to hang with us in the neighborhood. Big boy neighborhood.
5: Let me talk to you.

0: Paso's old school. Big Wood Big neighborhood. Boy. Louis G is up in here. What up, Lou Dog?
1: It looks like everybody in the U.S. wants to become a DJ, bro.
2: Oh, okay.
0: Here we go.
1: Yeah, man. So according to a new study, listen to this. DJ is now the most searched dream job in the United States based on Google searches for phrases like how to be a dot, dot, dot, how to become a dot, dot, dot across 145 countries. It ranked in at number 10, but number one in the U.S.
0: Good Lord, man.
3: Everybody wants to start DJing again in 2026. Here's what I would do from scratch. Now, for this video, we're going to assume that I have no
0: gigs. And who is this right here?
1: This is James Hype. He's a very famous DJ right now. And he kind of broke it down because his career went like, happened really, really fast. But the way he started, I find it amazing because it happened like over like a span of like 5 years. Mm-hmm. It was pretty quick. And now he's like one of the most famous DJs in the world. And he kind of explains like, if you want to become a DJ now, this is how he would do it.
3: If I had to start DJing again in 2026, here's what I would do from scratch. Now, for this video, we're going to assume that I have no gigs, mm-hmm. no contacts, no money, no fans, no special skills, and no expensive DJ equipment. So I honestly believe that if you're starting out in 2026 and you apply these four things, then you can be successful. Category one, learn and practice with beginner DJ gear.
1: Like
3: now,
1: that.
3: A lot of people will leave comments on my post like, oh, I wish I could afford the $20,000 DJ gear. Mm-hmm. But that's not what you need. So step one, start small and at home, and then rent your way up to the bigger equipment. You don't need to buy it. And then stick to one style or genre for the first 6 months and see how you feel.
4: There it is.
0: Simple.
4: That didn't sound like four. I don't know if we added them out. I went on all four.
1: We didn't have time to put all four of them. He went.
4: Well,
1: like,
4: if anybody want to be a DJ, they'll find you.
1: Yeah, 1,000%. But no, honestly, I've been a DJ since I was 14 years old. My first set of turntables, my Pizza Hut money that I raised, I ended up buying turntables. And ever since, it's been taking me everywhere, bro, from different places, teaching at different spots. I think it's the funnest, one of the funnest careers I'm glad I got into. Like, it's just fun, bro. And I think a lot of people are seeing that going to festivals nowadays. You see social media with all these cool DJs. There's so many producers
4: now. Yeah, I started off DJing too.
1: Right? Really? Isn't it fun?
4: On turntables, man. Like, DJing on turntables. Like, Technique 1200s, going into record stores and getting real records. You know, and I look at it now and it's so automated, but that's today's thing.
1: Mm-hmm. Yeah.
4: Where I'm looking at it now where there's certain things that I see people doing. I was like, you would have never been able to do that.
1: Never, bro. Wow.
4: You know, the fade outs and the buttons that you could use now, so
1: auto
4: on and so sync forth.
1: Now it does it for you. But it's so simple to become a DJ nowadays with so many tools that you have now. A lot of things are not even that expensive anymore like it was before.
2: Mm-hmm.
1: So I see why a lot of people want to do it. And obviously the lifestyle that people show on social media is dope as hell.
2: I used to want to be a DJ so bad. Like, and I even got myself a little mixer.
4: I could see you doing that.
2: You think so? I love music
4: like you
2: so
4: getting the
2: much.
4: Entrance and going out and grabbing stuff like that. You probably need to jump back in, man.
2: Maybe. Because, you know, start a hobby.
4: Our DJ Quest, you know, he gets sick and he takes days off. And, you know what I'm saying?
2: God forbid, you
4: got to do a Sunday show and he don't do that.
1: He definitely don't show up. Especially for those WrestleMania dates that he goes to.
2: Right.
4: Yeah,
2: true.
4: WrestleMania.
2: Maybe I'm going to get back to it.
1: You should. There's a lot of girl DJs, a lot of female DJs out there, very popular, and they make a lot of money.
2: Okay.
4: And then there's a lot of DJs out there that are totally broke because you only see the superstars.
1: That's true.
4: You know what I'm saying? Y'all continue to hang with us in the neighborhood, big boy neighborhood.
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2: Hi,

0: Castle's old school hot 93.5. Big boy
1: Big
0: neighborhood.
1: Boy.
0: All righty, now, Mariana in the neighborhood. Mighty to the potty. We got another
2: celebrity hooker.
3: I love you.
4: I know.
0: Yes. All righty, another celebrity hooker with a very familiar name when it comes to celebrity hookup.
1: Yes, possibly Cardi B and the goalkeeper of the Nigerian soccer team, Maruka Okoye.
3: But how did you knew?
1: Because it's all over social media. So they were seen during Jean Paul Gaultier's fashion show during Paris Fashion Show Week.
0: Jean Paul Gaultier.
1: I wanted to say that name so bad. But okay, so they were walking in and you can see him like literally like kind of guiding her to sit to her chair.
0: Uh-oh.
1: And after that, that kind of already like sparked a rumor. But then they were seen after the event. Like there were the whole brand new change of clothes and they were seen like on this balcony having like, I think it was like an afters kind of event. And they were both like, you know, yapping away. You can see her like blushing, like just like being Cardi, you know, like laughing. I'm like wondering what they were talking about the whole time. I'm like, we need that lady that knows how to read the lips.
0: Yes. Huh?
1: Yeah.
0: That's why you see people now, Mighty, people take like a napkin or they put their hand over their face.
1: Right.
0: Because you could just zoom in and and if you could read lips, you know.
1: You could read lips, yeah. And you could just, like, she's literally having the time of her life. You can't really see his face because he's like, you could see the back of him, but when the camera pans to her, she's just like laughing. She looks like she's having a great time. So it's kind of like, are they seeing each other? Did they meet there? Did they show up there together? Like that.
0: And this is at a fashion show, correct?
1: Yes, that's at a fashion show.
0: Was he the guy that was sitting next to her and he had handed her something, or like she was talking about she was hot in there?
4: Yes,
0: I don't know. Yes, okay. So I didn't know how old that footage was. I ain't mad at her.
1: Yeah, no, that's a Nigerian goalkeeper. So a lot of people were talking about him because he is a very fine man. He's 6'6". He speaks 6 languages.
0: Oh my God, dude.
1: Yeah.
0: So now we got Cardi B and Mighty G. Jesus Christ.
4: Hilarious.
0: Oh, man.
1: I know. But a lot of people are also saying that maybe they're just friends. You know, maybe they, because that's all we know from them so far. We haven't seen them like actually exclusively pulling up to anything.
0: But they were there together, and then they had footage of them at another place, like with different outfits on.
1: Yeah,
0: that is a hangout with purpose.
1: Mm-hmm.
0: If it's not going down right now, then we shall see. And he's 6'6".
1: Yeah, he's 6'6".
0: Jesus Christ,
1: speaks 6 languages.
0: And speak so all.
1: Yeah, he's 26.
0: Speaks 6 languages. Yeah. 20. He got all the 6.
1: I know. I'm like, I don't know what that means.
0: 6'6". Speaks 6 languages. 26. All right.
1: Yeah. Like, I don't know about all them 6s, but he fun.
0: Yeah. Yeah. Well, he got 4 6s because it's not that. If he would have had 3, I would have been like, run. You know.
1: Right. Six. Run, Cardi.
0: If he got 4 6s, then maybe that's a little better. But shout out to her.
1: Yeah.
0: I can't be mad at it. I'm glad at it.
1: Exactly.
0: What would that mean anyway? If I was mad at it, like she stopped talking to him.
4: Yeah. Exactly.
0: She's like, Big in LA is mad, so I can't say anything.
1: Right.
0: I can't speak to him anymore, but to each his own. They like it, I love it.
1: Yes, sir.
0: Y'all continue to hang with us in the neighborhood, Big Boy's neighborhood.

0: My name is Luther.
1: And who you want pizza?
0: I was trying to reach the manager there.
1: The manager?
0: Or whoever runs the bed and breakfast.
1: Wait, whoever runs bed and breakfast?
0: Yeah, is this 140 Street?
1: Yeah.
0: Okay, yeah, that's where I'm staying at.
1: No, they gave you the wrong address.
0: The reason why I booked there is I'm in a brass band, so I'm bringing my tuba out.
1: Hello?
0: Sorry about that.
1: Sir, I don't know who you're trying to reach.
0: Ma'am, I'm sitting here with trunks. I got my tuba. I got 1,000 beads. I got the Show Your Breast t-shirts that I have. And
1: no,
0: then
1: I don't really don't know what to tell
0: you. Well, you know what, ma'am? I got to take a so I'm on my way there. I don't like using restrooms out in public.
1: Use this address. That's what I have.
0: What was the guest in the background saying?
1: Somebody done rip you off.
0: Well, I paid my money to Room Zone through ma'am.
1: Rooms through
0: Room Zoom, Room Zoom. Ma'am, please.
1: We don't have a bed in whatever you're looking for.
0: I was looking for a double or a twin bed.
1: No, we don't have a double or a twin bed.
0: Okay, well, I'll take the king bed then.
1: We don't have a king bed.
0: What a queen bed then, ma'am. I'm not that picky.
1: I don't know. Wait, what is your name?
0: My name is Luther.
1: Luther?
0: Yes, ma'am. It's about time you check on my reservation.
1: Oh, no. Hell to the no. Hello?
0: Hello, ma'am. You guys are going to have to fix that phone if I'm going to be staying there because it can't keep dropping
1: phone. You're not going to be staying in my house. I'm sorry.
0: Right.
1: Because I haven't had no money from you,
0: yeah.
1: And I do not rent no room out.
0: First off, ma'am, you need to calm your ass down.
1: No, you need to calm your ass down.
0: Hey, breathe a little bit.
1: No, whoever you is, you better calm your ass down because I'm finna call the police.
0: Ma'am.
1: Ma'am, my ass.
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1: And do continue to hang with us in the neighborhood. Mariana, people are still talking about Bone Thugs and Harmony receiving their star on the Hollywood Walk of Fame.
2: In the category of recording, we're proud to honor Bone Thugs and Harmony.
1: Oh, I love that guy right there.
3: Yeah, big. And then right Busy Bone randomly popped up on my For You page, and he has a crazy story that I did not know about.
1: Like the upbringing story?
3: Yes.
1: Oh, yeah. Yeah, Busy come, they all do, but Busy come from a crazy place. We'll speak on it. Y'all continue to hang with us in the neighborhood. Big Boys Neighborhood.

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1: Big boy. Big boy.
2: Louis G, what we got, my brethren?
3: Can I go to the restroom real quick?
2: Yeah, tell me about it. Tell me about it, boy.
4: What do you mean?
3: Yeah, there's this whole thing called explosive diarrhea. That's
2: put my
3: happening.
2: Toilet sounds up there, you guys.
3: So you guys, have you guys been watching the news about this whole thing, explosive diarrhea that's happening across the country, bro? It's getting serious, dude.
2: All righty.
5: Folks, there's been a significant...
2: Hey, man, they got it logged in the computer here. Explosive poop news. So let's go to this explosive poop news.
5: Folks, there's been a significant rise in the number of explosive diarrhea cases across the country. Here's what you need to know. And there have been a number of cyclospora parasitic infections occurring across 17 states, most notably in Michigan, where they reported at least 700 cases already. Oh, but many states are seeing significant rises, and we don't really know what's going on right now. This is not a new parasite. This is something that's been ongoing. We've known about for decades. But this is an unusual rise. It's typically... from contaminated produce. So it's important to make sure that you wash your hands thoroughly and then scrub down and wash your produce. It doesn't completely eliminate the problem, but helps decrease the risk. Heating it up is going to help eliminate it.
2: But
5: that's not always the most ideal situation. If you are having significant amounts of watery diarrhea and having trouble keeping fluids down, it's important to talk with your doctor, especially if you've had fresh produce recently. The incubation time is about 2 to 14 days from time from infection to having symptoms. And those who are young, elderly, pregnant, immune compromised, or have a chronic medical condition may be at higher risk of getting more ill. Fortunately, this can be treatable with an antibiotic known as Bactrim and having supportive care, making sure that you have plenty of fluids and rest.
2: 2 to 14 days?
3: Yeah, dog. That's and they're saying that you can literally have diarrhea for either 2 days or it could last up to 2 weeks or three weeks.
4: Oh, my God.
2: Right, but they were saying that you don't even feel the symptoms. Yeah. Am I hearing that right? So you can't even pinpoint what you ate.
3: Not at all, dog. And it's getting to the
2: point. I've been eating some crazy stuff out here in New York. I can't imagine just being on the plane like, Oh, sorry about that. Sorry about that. Can I get a 7-Up or a Sprite? Thank you. I appreciate that. Thank you.
3: Oh, my God.
2: Man, that's crazy. Yeah, you got to be extra careful, bro, especially if they got so many different cases going on.
3: Yeah, and they don't know how to pinpoint it, where it started or where it came from. I know.
2: We know where it ends.
3: Oh, yeah. That's for sure.
2: We don't know where it started.
3: Hey, man, the crazy thing about it is that, you know, there's some, they're recalling a lot of foods, but one specific spot, a fast food spot, which is Taco Bell, is literally taking off ingredients. They said, we are currently unable to sell lettuce, cilantro, onion, pico de gallo, and guacamole due to a nationwide recall.
2: What'd you do? Just get some meat in a shell?
4: All childish.
2: And that's what your immune system up.
3: That's what my son gets. Hey, man, get a hard shell.
2: You know
3: taco?
2: What I love about that? Taco Bell is the first one that's coming out like, hey, we're going to take this serious. Right. Like, man, what are you talking about?
3: What did they say? That the guilty over-explain?
2: Yeah, man.
4: For real.
3: Did you guys start at Taco Bell?
2: They are the dog that got hit. They are barking out.
4: At least they have antibiotics.
2: They need to start putting an antibiotic in the taco. You know what I'm saying?
4: For real.
2: You go ahead. Or as Trump once said, man, can we just inject bleach?
3: Can I get a penicillin shake, please? Thank you.
2: Yeah. All right, now. Well, we know. We know now. And you have been warned out there.
3: Be careful.
2: Y'all continue to hang with

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1: Big Boys Neighborhood. Alrighty, I'm going to go ahead and get on out of here. We're going to get out of here. Definitely want to thank you guys for hanging out with us in the neighborhood. We enjoyed having you in the neighborhood. Hopefully you enjoyed hanging out with us. Once again, man, hell of a weekend out here in New York. Mm-hmm. Hell of a weekend, so man. Jay-Z 30 was going down. So
2: I'm a little jealous, I'm not going to lie. I was looking at the recap.
1: I'll be back over there. I just got to take my Timberlands back and my big goose down Parker jacket and everything, man. You know what I'm saying? And get on back home. But shout out to everybody that attended. It was a great time out here in New York as well. And also, we were speaking about it too, man. Bone Thugs and Harmony. Mm-hmm. As I was looking at it over the weekend too, the Bone Thugs and Harmony, like, as far as like their fan base, mm-hmm. and what they felt like, not just the ones that showed up when we did it in Hollywood for the Hollywood Walk of Fame and being honored to be there and present mm-hmm. them as well, mm-hmm. but just what I see in social media still. You know what I'm saying? Like, yeah. Bone is just one of those groups. Legendary. Like, Mighty, you were there.
2: Yeah.
1: When the crowd started rapping Thuggish Ruggish Bone.
2: Yeah.
3: That's dope.
1: And just hearing the whole crowd rapping that and looking at the fellas and seeing this accomplishment.
2: Right.
1: Once again, shout out to Bone Thugs and Harmony. And also, man, Blueface, for those who are listening, man, Blueface ran into his dad just randomly.
3: Yeah.
1: On the street. Walking with his girl. They were apartment hunting.
2: Yeah.
1: And he ran into his pops, pulled up and was delivering for Amazon in his own vehicle.
2: Right.
3: Yeah, people were so surprised about that. Fans mm-hmm. were so surprised, like, yeah, his dad has a job, so...
2: Yeah, I'm like, okay, I think the goal is to retire your parents, right? But at the end of the day, we don't know right. their relationship, I think,
1: and,
2: right?
1: And Blueface, uh-huh. Mighty, he's let you look into, like, his relationship with his mom. Mm-hmm. And
2: we've seen that.
1: So whatever it is, he's doing what he does for a reason. Mm-hmm. And Pops ain't waiting for nothing. Yep. Pops, you know, you got to honor that. Pops got a job.
2: Exactly.
1: And I love that, man. And also, Cardi B speaks out, or we kind of...
3: There's rumors
1: that's going down. Mm-hmm. So, you know, but hey, man, live your life.
2: Yeah, she's dating that goalkeeper, the Nigerian.
1: Mm-hmm.
2: But I mean, good for them. I hope
3: good
2: so.
3: Good for him, yeah. dude. If he's
1: oh my
2: they
1: gosh,
2: look really
1: man.
2: Good together.
3: Taking care of that.
1: And you said, did we get dude's age? Was he a young guy?
2: He's 26.
1: 26?
2: Yeah.
1: Oh, man. Yeah.
2: I'm telling you, all the sixes, 26.
1: To him, 26, Cardi's a cougar.
2: Yeah, that's true.
3: Very true, dog.
1: Yeah, man. Yeah. He got himself an older woman. Yeah. I ain't mad at him. I'm glad at him. But enjoy the rest of your day. Thank you for hanging out with us in the neighborhood. We are Big Boys Neighborhood. And we are gone.
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0: 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If you haven't noticed, today is the first day of that $1,000 keyword contest. Every hour, you got a shot to win. Just make sure you listen, enter those in on our website, and that's going to be your shot to win $1,000. And it's every hour, so don't just do one keyword and think that's enough, because it's not. It's every hour there's a separate $1,000. So we just played the keyword this hour. That means at 11 is another $1,000 you can win. So stay tuned for that. I got Outkast and Biggie up next. Hey,
1: El Paso. From the people who brought you It's the Dog Park comes...

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Are you picking up what we're putting down? 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

El Paso's old school hot 93.5. So I've been sharing and telling you, I'm going on vacation this week. Okay, my family reunion is on Saturday, and the theme is 90s hip-hop, and I'm still trying to figure out who I'm going as. One, the prospect is up next. I got Aaliyah on the

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1: Sorry, it's been over a week and I'm still just watching the replay of the Aaliyah tribute at the Essence Fest. So that's you and Tui's on air. Thanks so much for tapping in with us. Normani, Chloe Bailey, Ryan Destiny, Maya, Shut It Down, paying tribute and homage to Aaliyah. And that might be, if I can find that one Tommy Hilfiger top, that might be my outfit for my 90s hip-hop themed family reunion. Say to the God, John Ashanti, Keith, what's up next?
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Thanks to El Paso's Old School, Hot 93.5. 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
1: 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Let's set the red mic. Let's do Game of 50 on the way.

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Rap 93.5, El Paso's old school. Shout out to Chamillionaire. Apparently, he is reuniting with a whole bunch of other Houston rappers, including Bun B, for a UGK anniversary of Riding Dirty that's going down with Slim Thug.

0: 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Rewind it back.
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1: September 18th and 19th. Remember, we in Vegas. I already got the ticket. You just need to join me. Bring your friend, okay? Because Snoop Dogg's headlining our iHeartRadio Music Festival. Cardi B is also going to be there. And so many people from different genres. So you can bring anybody. Bring your kids. Bring your granny. We gonna have somebody for everybody. All right. So, two, speaking of Snoop, we got dropping like a tot straight ahead. We'll get into Biggie after that.
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0: 93.5 El Paso's Old School. So upon further review, after seeing concerts, because you know I watch concerts on social media now, because people be going live at the Chris Brown Usher concert. So I've seen it like 6-7 times. I already know the routine. I already know the set list. I know everything. I know the merch, everything. Okay? But it looks like mainly a Chris Brown show and Usher is kind of just featured. All right, so if you still need your tickets to that, you got $1,000 that can help. All right, you got another keyword running up, 1 o'clock, straight ahead. It's Usher with 2 E's.
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2: 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Argentina scored 2 goals in extra time to get past Switzerland.
3: 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Oh! That is a wondrous goal! Argentina, do it again!
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0: 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All right, stay tuned. We'll get into TLC Creep. I got Mary J on the way. Texting privacy
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0: 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Coming out of free iHeartRadio app, stream us, hit the red mic. What you gonna do with $1,000? Because like I told you, a keyword coming up again. 3 o'clock on the dot. Listen, top of the hour. It's your next shot to win this cash. But you got to be paying attention, all right? Let's get into Fat Joe straight ahead. Got TLC, no scrubs. After that, it's Ashley with two E's. Now,
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0: El Paso's old school, Hot 93.5. What's up, Brian G? Rolling with you on a Monday. Got your throwbacks on the way. Snoop Dogg, Lil Gin and Juice. Got TLC and Waterfalls and Jay-Z and Alicia Keys, Empire State of Mind. Everything went a little sideways for the final show at Yankee Stadium with Jay-Z. Overall, really good weekend. But last night, people started showing up without tickets. They said they were rushing one of the entry gates. They had to shut that one down. Then they moved to one of the other gates. Then they had to shut that one down. The police had to come in. It was like a three-hour wait. Jay-Z said he apologizes, but he wanted to make sure that everybody was safe. I know some people were posting on social media they actually had to bounce. They couldn't stay. They had flights to catch, and so they had to get out. So they missed the show altogether. There's like 10,000 people outside trying to get in. They finally kicked it off at like 12:15 in the morning this morning. By all accounts, still a really good show. They wrapped it around 2:45, fireworks over Yankee Stadium. The weekend was solid. Lots of people popping up on stage, from Beyonce to Nas to Eminem. Rihanna joined last night. So some people upset, but you got to understand, you can't just rush the spot with no tickets. That's not how it works. You can check out some of the highlights and the stories from what went down on our website.
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1: What's up, Brian G? Rolling with you on a Monday. There's a study that says people spend hours every week watching oddly satisfying videos on social media. What oddly satisfying videos do you watch? Hit me up Instagram, Facebook, X at The Brian Grimes. Catch me in the studio. 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
1: What's up, Brian G? You're rolling with you on a Monday. Got your throwbacks all the way. Got Outkast, So Fresh, So Clean. Eminem, The Real Slim Shady. And DJ Kool, Let Me Clear My Thoughts. So there's a survey that found that we spend lots of time, at least 3 hours a week, watching what they call oddly satisfying videos. So the number one, and this is disgusting, is that pimple popping stuff. I can't look at that. They get a whole TV show on that. Not even just like one season, like season on season. I can't do it. The other one is pressure washer videos where people pressure wash dirty sidewalks. That one is on there. I get stuck watching videos of this hydraulic press crushing things. I watch those over and over and over again. What oddly satisfying video do you find yourself watching? Roger.
2: I usually find myself on YouTube in a deep-rotted hole of gaming and workout videos while my daughters are typically listening to the ASMR videos.
1: Man, I can't do that AMSR, ASMR stuff. I can't do it. It gives me anxiety to listen to noises like that. It drives me crazy.
2: Me either. I can't get it. But my daughters can't get enough of it. They try to make me listen to it all the time.
1: Yeah, if you don't know what it is, it's like a quiet room and then people just like making noises into the mic or eating something really like crunchy and you just hear the noise. It drives me crazy. I can't get into it.
2: I don't get it, but my daughters love it. They fall asleep to it. It's crazy.
1: Yeah, that is wild. It'd keep me up all night. Gives me anxiety. Thanks for calling, man. How much time do you spend watching oddly satisfying videos? And what are you watching? Hit me up. Instagram, Facebook, X at TheBrianGrimes. Catch me in the studio. 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
6: 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All the talk of probiotics can get confusing. Which to take? Why? What does it do? Let's make it easy. Garden of Life's doctor-formulated once-daily women's probiotic is the number one women's probiotic. Why should you take it? Well, Garden of Life transforms a range of probiotic strains to support digestive, immune, and vaginal health. Plus, this doctor-formulated non-GMO formula is designed specifically for women. Simply put, this is an easy way to support your gut health. 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
1: Study says people spend hours every week just watching oddly satisfying videos. 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
1: What's up, Brian G? Rolling with you on a Monday. Got your throwbacks on the way. Game of 50 Cent, how we do? Got Fuji's Killing Me Softly and Dr. Dre and Snoop Dogg the next episode. Don't forget, got another keyword on the way. Put $1,000 in your pocket, paying them bills 9 times each a weekday. People, according to a survey, spend over 3 hours a week watching what they call oddly satisfying videos. The number one, the nasty pimple stuff. Ugh. People are watching pressure washing. I watch things get crushed by a hydraulic press. What are you watching? Oddly satisfying videos. Gina.
2: So it started from my son, and he ruined my algorithm. So when I would be on YouTube, I would get these, like, there's two kinds of people who, like, dig out or, like, build houses in the ground. But then the other ones is, like, this guy who, takes overgrown lawns where you can't even tell there's a house, and he'll like just randomly go by and cut the grass, edge everything.
1: Yes, it's like a jungle, and that dude shows up and cleans it all up. You wouldn't even know there was a house there.
2: Yeah.
1: It's crazy. Somebody actually called the police on him for mowing someone's yard. He's like, dude, I'm just trying to clean up the place. I'm just mowing the yard.
2: I've spent hours in the middle of the night watching those videos because it popped up because of my son.
1: At least it's positive and not something nasty like popping pimples.
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1: Brian G, hanging out with you on a Monday. Got your throwbacks on the way. 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Casey and JoJo, All My Life, and Snoop Dogg and Pharrell. 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